what we've been through. I remember being 9 on 10th Street in pain when I lost my mental. Growing up was hard, thank God I found instrumentals. But I miss when things were still simple.

better by the summertime. Sun's out, down, and close your mind. Been through way too much to summarize. Too much in my head to let it go. It's gonna be.

From his new record called Crybaby, that is Vince Staples with Only in America, right here on 91.1 WNXP and streaming on the WNXP app. Vince Staples had a big week this week. He performed at Bonnaroo out in Manchester, Tennessee on Thursday. A lot of people's first time seeing Vince Staples with this new record. He performed with a full band as well. And hopefully he does an actual Nashville show because I really want to hear songs from this album live. So if you went there, let me know what your thoughts were on Vince Staples' performance on Thursday. But he did make his presence known in Nashville. The album cover for Crybaby was an inflatable on the top of Vinyl Tap yesterday. And I don't know if it's still there or not. I'll probably go by there and go check it out. But Vince Staples' Big Baby from the album cover was an inflatable on the top of the roof of Vinyl Tap. So hopefully you got some pictures in front of that. But my name is Marquise Munson. And right now, speaking of Bonnaroo, Massey 99 performed at Rock Night for Bonnaroo for the Outer Roo portion of Bonnaroo this past weekend. And they'll be a part of WNXP's Summerline series kicking off next week with CeCe Coakley and Devin Gilfillian. Massey 99 will be opening up for Bully on August 22nd at Ascension St. Thomas Landing at Nashville Yards. And if you haven't already, you can RSVP by visiting WNXP.org. And here is a track from Massey 99 on this 615 day.

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That was new music from Paw Paw Rod, Give It To Me Straight. That song is featured from his debut record, which is called Picture Day, a Paw Paw Rod album. And it's funny to say that this is his debut record because it feels like we've been playing Paw Paw Rod since we launched the station in 2020. But it is, in fact, his debut album. He did release a lot of EPs in that time period. But love this record from Paw Paw Rod, who was recently out in Manchester, Tennessee, for Bonnaroo. And my name is Marquise Munson. Thank you so much for tuning in to WNXP Nashville. Now, Paw Paw Rod will be going on tour for this record. No stop in Nashville, but he is taking a Nashville artist with him on tour. Opening up for Paw Paw Rod will be Casper Sage on certain dates. So congrats to Casper Sage opening up for Paw Paw Rod. And you can check out a live session with Casper Sage, former WNXP Nashville Artist of the Month, performing in our Sonic Cathedral by visiting our YouTube channel, WNXP Nashville. Here is a live performance of Casper Sage performing the song Bits and Pieces.

0: Not necessarily a Nashville artist. He is based out of Chattanooga, but he did live in Nashville for one stint before getting signed to TDE. That is Isaiah Rashad featuring SZA with Boy in Red right here on WNXP Nashville. My name is Marquise Munson. Happy 615 Day to all of you out there in Middle Tennessee and beyond. And this month, we've been highlighting Nashville R&B for our WNXP Nashville Artist of the Month. It's not one particular artist. It's an entire genre that is really shaping the sound of R&B and soul music in Nashville. And there's a lot of artists that are at that forefront. One of those artists being Summer Joy. And Summer Joy talked about the movement that is being built in the R&B and soul scene in Nashville. And here's what she had to say. R&B and soul as a genre has gotten a lot of people's attention over the last couple of years, and Nashville has responded. All throughout the month of June, we are putting a spotlight on Nashville's R&B and soul scene for our WNXP Nashville Artist of the Month. Here's one of the artists carving their own path in the scene.
1: Hi, I'm Summer Joy, local here, local R&B artist. The feeling of it all, it just... all I have is my heart to give, and that's what the audience will get. And so I think putting myself in a genre and having a definition for it, it's definitely for the audience so they can better understand. But I'm still figuring that out for sure as I'm honing in on my sonic direction, because I like to do so many things, and just a makeup of my influences, and that is from folk to rock, blues, soul, jazz, classical, and I'm just having fun seeing how I create my recipe, you know? And I think I want to be one of those people who is pioneering, because I feel like there's a movement right now as the underground is bubbling up. You know, we all realize that, you know, Music City is not just country. It's Music City. It's all music. And it's going to take one of us to open up the door. And as soon as someone does, then it's just everybody else can come pouring in. And I think that's why, at least the people that I've been connecting with, we all feel this unified purpose with that, at least in our city. I think it's definitely working its way towards, there's still work to do. But if I could be one of those voices that just even people listening, that so much gratitude towards that.
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We couldn't have 615 Day without talking about Jefferson Street and the thriving soul scene that was here in Nashville. And that is from Charles Walker and the Daffodils with No Fool, No More. And Charles Wig Walker is actually still performing to this day. He performs Soul Brunch at Acme Feed and Seed on Saturdays. So if you want to check out some old school Nashville soul music, you can go check out Charles Wig Walker, who also still releases music as well. He even won Best R&B Album for the Nashville scene last year. So go check out Charles Wig Walker taking you down to Jefferson Street on the 615 Day. And right now, here's some new music from Steve Lacy, releasing a brand new record in July. It is called Oh Yeah. That is with a question mark. Here is Steve Lacy with The Feeling.

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A duo that is known for being from Akron, Ohio, but has set shop in Nashville for many years now. That is the Black Keys with Tell Me You Love Me. That song featured from their brand new record, Peaches. My name is Marquise Munson, and thank you so much for listening to 91.1 WNXP or streaming on the WNXP app. If you haven't already, make sure you download that on your mobile device. And speaking of the Black Keys, they also have a record label, Dan Arbach. It is called Easy Eye Sound, and they sign a bunch of incredible artists. They bring them to Nashville to work in their studios, and they have a new album out from a band out of Boston. Their name is Falacy, and this is from their debut record, Elephant in the Room, that will be released next week. Here is Falacy with Elephant.

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Worship the Whip, live in our Sonic Cathedral from the Nashville band Be Your Own Pet. And they'll be hitting the stage on July 18th on a Saturday night at the Blue Room. Very excited about that show. But if you want to check out that full live session, you can head over to our YouTube channel, WNXP Nashville. 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And my name is Marquise Munson. Thank you so much for tuning in tonight. Really do appreciate it. Right now, here's some music from The Strokes. This song is called Going Shopping.

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0: A soul singer out of Georgia that is gone with the wind from Brother Wallace. And Brother Wallace releasing his debut record. It is called Electric Love. And he's also coming to Nashville at the OG Basement. That show is happening on Wednesday, June 24th. My name is Marquise Munson, and thank you so much for tuning in tonight. I really do appreciate it. And if you love soul music, you might as well also go see this next show, because Devin Gilfillian will be releasing a brand new record. It is called Time Will Tell on June 26th. He is going to celebrate that by kicking off WNXP Summerline Series, taking place at Ascension St. Thomas Landing at Nashville Yards. June 26th, it will feature Devin Gilfillian, and opening that show will be CeCe Coakley. So if you haven't already, you can RSVP by visiting our website, WNXP.org. And here's some music from CeCe Coakley with Caroline Again.
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That was new music from Julia Jacklin. That song was released earlier today, along with an album announcement. Julia Jacklin releasing the album The Gym on September 25th. And earlier this month, also announcing a show that will be happening at Brooklyn Bowl Saturday, November 7th. My name is Marquise Munson, and I want to say thank you so much for tuning in tonight. I really do appreciate it. Make sure you stay tuned because the new music experience is coming up in just a few. Jason Moon Wilkins had a conversation with the Proto Men, who Jason will actually be opening for, along with his band, Imaginary Baseball League, who is performing as we speak tonight at the OG Basement. Shout out to Aaron Robinson. But yes, you'll hear that conversation with the Proto Men coming up in just a few for the new music experience. Happy 615 Day to all of you as well. And let's close it out with a Nashville artist that we can all love and enjoy. Here's Haley Williams with Mirtazapine. Thank you so much for listening. I'll talk to you tomorrow at 6 p.m. and enjoy the new music experience. And also, Haley Williams.

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0: Welcome to the New Music Experience, everybody. I'm Jason Moon Wilkins. Thank you for tuning in to this music discovery station and our hour-long dedication to nothing but new music. Sponsored, as always, by our friends over on 12 South. I'm Gene and Willie. They are in the midst of their cotton project. We've talked about this before. It's all about these shirts and products that are farmed, gin, spun, milled, sewn in the USA, all within a 400-mile radius. You can check that out. I'm Gene and Willie. Big announcement on that coming soon. On the show today, no special guests. That means we have more time for more releases, and there's a lot to get to. Everything from Vince Staples and Jalen and Ganda to Widow Speak, even an unlikely collaboration between a reggae pioneer and electronic music pioneers. That's coming up a little bit later. We'll start the show, though, with a couple of big names who have been festival staples and indie rock giants for almost three decades in the case of Modest Mouse and Death Cab for Cutie. First album in 4 years called I Built a Tower. First after the divorce of frontman Ben Gibbard, who has talked a lot about that and the impact that that and even their sort of later in life success and the pressure that has had on his lyrics and on this record. It's something that I think really comes out in a way that is actually very approachable. It's not like, oh, rock star problems. Great. I would love to have those. No, it's this band that really has evolved with their audience. And there are sentiments even in this song that I think a lot of people, especially if you've lived a little longer, you can relate to. This is Death Cab for Cutie to start off the new music experience with Stone Over Water.

That is Modest Mouse, of course. New record, their first on an independent label in 30 years, returning to that space to make an Eraser and a Maze much looser and more indie sounding, I think. You can hear frontman Isaac Brock talk to you through us, through Instagram. He spent some time with Celia and Carly when they were out at the Kilby Block Party. You can check out that video on Instagram, WNXP Nashville. Up next, music from an album that is turning out to be one of our favorites and certainly a big critic's favorite already. We have played a couple of songs from it, and this week with the release of Crybaby by Vince Staples, we get to hear the whole thing. I like what Consequence of Sound says about it, saying that Crybaby is a cry for revolution. Built around urgent live instrumentation, the album is not only a mirror of the moment, but a challenge to do better.

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That is the duo known as Vansire and a voice very familiar to WNXP and the New Music Experience. Pawpaw Rod contributing on that song Inside Loop. It is from Vansire's new record For the Moment, which Atwood Magazine calls a feel-good indie pop reprieve for uncertain times. In addition to Pawpaw, it also has Eliza McClam and Munya as special guests on that record. Up next, we've got music from a band who will be here soon, June 24th. For a WNXP Presents show, you can link to that over at WNXP.org/events. It's Widows Speak. They say this song from their new record is them contemplating the headshots on the wall of an Italian magazine, of an Italian restaurant. This is from a Consequence of Sound magazine, by the way. And also this idea, they say, that we're all just playing some role in our silly little lives. This is Widows Speak with Actor on the New Music Experience. 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

released through the Nashville-based 30 Tigers, that is Bedouin returning to the New Music Experience. I like what the New York Times has to say about this in her profile on her and her new album. Say a voice like a warm balm with songs that travel through time. Bedouin turns her own nomadic history and family survival into comforting classic folk. Up next on the show, a pairing that I did not see coming. Lee Scratch Perry, pioneering DJ in reggae. Mouse on Mars, pioneering DJs, Berlin duo in electronic and kind of crossing over into the indie world. They made a record together before Lee Scratch Perry died several years ago, back in 2019.

but just now seeing the light. They say when they got together, they barely spoke about what they were going to do. Said he was laughing a lot and they laughed along, and they also cooked and ate fish and papayas. Maybe that's why this song is called Rock Curry. We don't know. It's great, though. This is Lee Scratch Perry and Mouse on Mars on the New Music Experience. Thank you.

It's pretty easy, y'all. If you like that, you're going to love the whole record. That is Jalen Ngonda, Burning Temptation, from his new album, Doctrine of Love. You know we love him. He's someone who we helped get a boost, really, with his Sonic Cathedral session. It ended up being one of the first big things that folks heard about him, and then he's continued to build, like what Clash Magazine has to say about this new record. Following up the success of that debut album, this new one builds on it while allowing space for subtle moments of evolution. Jalen graduating into a definitive figure within modern soul music. We agree with that. Up next is an artist we're getting to see in this wonderful evolution and transition into finding their voice. It's an artist named Tasha. We have played music before from Tasha that sounds a little bit more maybe folk and then indie. And then there is this. I think maybe the crowning achievement so far in what they're doing from a new album that is coming soon. This is Tasha with Quick on the New Music Experience.

0: The LA-based artist known as Zahara, that's three Z's, returning to the New Music Experience, an artist we are very familiar with, just released this new record called Distant Lands, recently been out with Yacht Club, getting endorsed by Rolling Stone, Pitchfork, and many others. WNXP, Zahara with She Doesn't Want Me to Exist. Coming up on the show, the Tara Clerken Trio. Now, that sounds maybe like a jazz group, but it is an experimental trio out of Bristol. But when I say experimental, I think it's usually what, and I will admit this as well, when you're in music journalism, sometimes you're at a loss for words. How do you describe this? Because it jumps all over the place. And they're the kind of musicians who collaborate with electronic artists, with jazz artists, and with indie, and sometimes with stuff that sounds a little bit more like maybe the music you might hear at a very cool hotel. Yeah, that's what you're going to hear in just a second. Tara Clerken Trio right after this.
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Lazy Daisy, Tara Clerk and Trio from their new album On the New Music Experience. Before we close out the show, I want to once again thank the sponsor of the show helping make sure it is possible on this public radio station. That is Imogene and Willie. They are in the middle of their cotton project. They have teas farmed regeneratively, gin spun, milled, and sown in the U.S., all within a 400-mile radius. You can check out those products over at imogeneandwillie.com. To close out the show is a song that I have not been able to stop listening to. It is hitting me at the right time. I think it pairs well with some of the stuff in on the outskirts of Nashville when you're rolling by some of the farmland that's left, some of the great nature that we do have here in Middle Tennessee. Not too fast, but loping, right? Just rolling along. And I think it is a perfectly crafted song that can almost sound formulaic at first. You hear it the first time, I will tell you, it can sound like, okay, but I will urge you to revisit it as well. Then you see all the like perfectly put together seams in this song. This is the artist Finn Lilly returning to the WNXP airwaves to help us close out the new music experience with

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1: Ladies and gentlemen, I'm going to tell you about one of the many men. 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He was 1 out of 10. I wish that I knew it then. 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

0: 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We're Gang of Yous from Sydney via London.
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0: Thank you. That was my first time ever playing piano for anyone. 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

drops. She make her sugar daddy up a six figures. She gotta start considering her options. 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She gotta be somewhere where she can profit.

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Okay, a little 6 a.m. ballad. We're not mad about it. Celeste Strange here at the top of your Tuesday morning. Tune to 91.1 WNXP. How are you? It's Celia. I got another new tune for you after that Chinese American Bear bop at the top called Turn Up the Radio. On your NPR radio station, there's this cool new innovative artist, Kate, called Jelly Haha. Jelly spelled with a G-E-L-L-I. And her whole shtick is that she wears red and she has red eyeballs. They're contacts, okay. But it's very theatric. It's very fun. And what's more fun than a bounce house?

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I'm like, that one snuck up on me. And we just maintain a concert calendar at wnxp.org/events. But to be honest, I always have the giveaways page up here at WNXP because almost like 3 or 4 times an hour, there's a band or artist that has new music that also has a show. And we're hopeful that we can send you occasionally to see live music, no cost. Of course, we have our Summer Line series. I'll play artists that are playing those shows later this summer, starting with next Friday's Devin Gilfillian kickoff. But first, how about a local band who I'm sure will be playing new songs like this around the time that their album drops. This is Try, Try, Try from the band Howdy on WNXP.

0: R&B and soul as a genre has gotten a lot of people's attention over the last couple of years, and Nashville has responded. All throughout the month of June, we are putting a spotlight on Nashville's R&B and soul scene for our WNXP Nashville Artist of the Month. Here's one of the artists carving their own path in the scene.
1: Hey, it's Arlana, and you're listening to 91.1 WNXP Nashville. Me and Summer say this all the time, like me and Sheldon all always say, like, we're just like making music with our friends. It really is like we're all just kind of like, we all exist in this like friendship bubble. And then like when you meet one of us and you start to meet like everybody, and not even just within R&B, I think like there's some really amazing artists that are just like in the scene. Like, I want to shout out Jaren Blair because like that's my twin. Hey, twin. We like, he has been like so instrumental for me personally, just like meeting other artists and writers. Like, I started going to the jams, and like I think I met him at like Eastside Jam a couple years ago, and he like he invited me to like a house show. And he did not know me from Adam, and I was so anxious, and I didn't know like if I was getting on his nerves, but I just wanted to meet people. And he was like, just kind of like took me by the arm, and like through him I met all of these other amazing people. And obviously through Belmont, like, you know, Summer was a Belmont kid, and like Sheldon Smith and like AC, like all of these really amazing writers and singers. And you really can like turn the corner and meet an amazing artist. We're everywhere, and we're all so ready to like collab and like be. I think that's the thing that's really amazing, is like nobody is like standoffish. Everyone is like ready to be in community.
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Well, undoubtedly, one of my favorite things over time interviewing artists and hearing interviews my colleagues have done with artists is when the artists shout out other artists. It's they don't have to. But I guess when you ask about the scene, you could be really vague and just say, oh, yeah, it's so nice to be around other creative people. Arlana went hard in the paint, was like, no, Jaron Blair has introduced me to everybody. He was so warm. He was so welcoming. That's the stuff you hope holds up. And that's the stuff I still think makes Nashville different from what I gather talking to other artists. If you've had similar experiences with feeling integrated into the scene because somebody lends you a hand, you know, pulls you up the ladder kind of thing, will you share that story? It's really nice to shout each other out, I think. And I'm asking for that specifically this week for a special Black Music Pride and Juneteenth edition of Thematic Static. If you have a story to tell about a fellow artist or maybe an artist inspiration, somebody you've not met, but somebody who inspired you to create art. I'm thinking of Joy Ladekun seeing Tracy Chapman and being like, oh, I can do that. Right? That to me is Black music appreciation. That's pride. That's all the things in this month of June. So if you want to shout somebody out when you make your request, do that to 615-320-9100. We're celebrating Nashville's R&B and soul music scene all month long, and we're doing that as our Nashville Artist of the Month spotlights. Check out more at WNXP.org. This is just my time of year. Even though it does get hot, it's been really mild the last couple days, and more so my time as an early riser is maximized this week every year, right? So we got the summer solstice coming up soon, and these are the longest days we're going to have. So our sunrise before 5:30 a.m., chef's kiss. I love driving in the daylight. And in honor of that and all of you who might also be glad to wake up with the sun out, here's Yesayers Sunrise on WNXP.

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We did 2 weeks of workout tunes, songs that might appear on your running playlist. That song is on mine, and it's from the Phantom Planet self-titled record, which was not their debut, it was their third, but it came out in 2004. And a lot of folks just know them for the California song from a different one, but I really loved that one. Bad Business, Big Brat, First Thing First. It's an awesome run of songs on side A. Phantom Planet's playing tonight, and I just found out, and I'm like, tonight was going to be an end night. Why is this my life? Well, it's an embarrassment of riches, as we say. So it's Phantom Planet and Augustana are over at the Cannery Complex tonight. How about that? I do check every day in case there's something I've missed, and oftentimes there's something I've missed. That was it. Hopefully I caught you in time if you want to go see Phantom Planet tonight over at the Cannery. Here's new music from Sun Little. He's going to be back in town this fall. Find out when and where at wnxp.org/events. It's almost 7 a.m. Greetings to my early risers. We're in this thing together.

here on WNXP. We have the freedom to play basically whatever we want within the confines of what the FCC deems appropriate. So no profanity, but genre-wise, we're sort of all over the map, and we pick tracks that we like from all generations of music and really all places of origin. That's Jurassic 5, some classic hip-hop at this point. It's classic freedom on WNXP. But I also have some, you know, new indie rock, and in the next few hours, I'm going to play a band or an artist from every team that has a World Cup game today. It's just a challenge. Literally nobody asked for this. Just trying to keep it fresh up here and make it timely and relevant to things you might care about. So in addition to music, maybe sports. But say you are pretty one-track mind and all you have on your calendar is live music. I hope this show is on your radar. It's this weekend over at the Basement East. John Vincent III has curated a cool little thing, including Nashville Artist of the Month alum Phosphorescent. And here's a new tune from John Vincent III. It's called As I Was. Check that concert calendar. Maybe I'll see you at the Beast. Stay tuned for some soccer-relevant tunes and also up more promptly some Nashville hip-hop.

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1: 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All I'm doing is saying thank you. All I'm doing is accepting these awards. All I'm doing is accepting my flowers. And it's okay if you don't give them to me, because I'm going to take them motherfuckers anyways.
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Yay, new Jessica Lee Mayfield. I did not realize this was forthcoming. I thank Jason Moon Wilkins for his new music experience show, which educates all of us. The brand new music, what I'm saying is I didn't know that the record was coming out and now it's out. So it just totally slept on that. Jessica Lee Mayfield, Once Upon a Time Nashvilleian. I don't think she lives here anymore. But Miss Obliteration is the name of this record. The title track is at the very end. That one's called Prove Myself that Jason played yesterday. And Jessica Lee Mayfield, I first saw, she was basically a child. I mean, she was a teenager, but a young teen when she was playing with the Avett Brothers. And she really kind of broke through early. So I love hearing her grown up. I love hearing what she's singing about right now. Miss Obliteration is that record. And that was Prove Myself. Also, some Luscious Jackson for good measure and some Daisha McBride, Tummy Ache, a nice self-empowerment. And I don't know, give yourself your flowers. I'm going to take those MFers anyway, she said. I love Daisha, the rap girl, coming up in Murfreesboro. And we love our local hip hop. We love our local rock and roll. Soul music, like we said, we're exploring the R&B scene all month for Nashville Artist of the Month. We also like to go to far-flung places like Norway. The Norwegian team is playing later today in the World Cup. I've been doing a ton of research on bands and artists from these places. So we played this song a couple years ago. And this young artist came up in Norway and also won a bunch of awards in her home country. But this song we played here on WNXP, I think about 2023, is called Runaway. So here, as you maybe get ready for the Iraq-Norway game, the match that's on at 5 p.m. today, here's Runaway from Aurora on WNXP. Stay tuned for a group from Senegal.

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1: Can you tell us shortly about the new Modest Mouse record? What would you say about making it?
0: I put a lot of energy and effort, all of us do, into writing and making the records. 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

Behind every Instagram ad, commercial, or TV trailer that you see, there is a fierce battle going on for what song gets to play in the background. Music Sync is one of the last places where independent artists can still make money, but it is an increasingly crowded field. Meet the Sync Master, Katie Jelen, who's fighting to get their songs placed. She's the subject of our newest episode of Music Citizens. 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

so smooth right now. That's MT Jones, I Don't Understand on WNXP. Orchestra Baobab in there too. They're a famous and really influential Senegalese band that has influenced so many others coming up in Africa. And that Senegal game is today too. I'm looking at the soccer schedule and knowing I can't just post up in bars all the time, but France and Senegal kick off today at 2 p.m. I say kick off. I guess that's not really what it is. Man, I'm really rusty on my soccer, huh? Also today, and artists and bands you can look forward to hearing from are those from Argentina and Algeria. And then tonight's Austria-Jordan game is the final game. Today, oh my gosh, there's just so much going on. And the country is so alive with the influence of other countries as folks are visiting to watch these World Cup games. So as I said yesterday, I feel very proud to be an American and host right now because it seems like people are having a really good time enjoying our country and making it even richer in the process. Culturally rich is what I mean. Although I guess I hope the host cities are having boom times. And all the servers are making tons of money. Okay, this next song is one of the greatest exports from the UK, I would say, of the last, it's been more than a quarter century is the problem, is late 90s. And what's interesting is I didn't realize that they didn't have the full publishing rights to this. So even though Richard Ashcroft wrote it, because they sampled a little piece of an orchestra that the Rolling Stones had locked down, you get the Rolling Stones with a credit on this song, which seems unfair. So the last time the Rolling Stones song includes a little piece by the Andrew Loog Oldham Orchestra and Bittersweet Symphony from The Verve sampled it. So even though this has sold gobs and gobs of records and made The Verve a huge band, not just in the UK, but everywhere, they don't get all the rights to this song every time it's played. Remember the Nike commercial, Richard Ashcroft with his jutting cheekbones and just shouldering everybody as they walked by? Iconic. And of course, Richard Ashcroft sang songs like this when he opened for Oasis last year in Europe on the Live 25 tour. Here, without further ado, is Bittersweet Symphony, the single released on this day in 1997, played right now, 29 years later on WNXP.

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Feeling foxy, guys? It's 5 till 8 on your Tuesday morning, and that's Jimi Hendrix. Doi. I'm playing it not just because it's Black Music Appreciation Month, all month long, but it was on this day in 1967 that the Monterey Pop Festival kicked off in California. And not only is it credited as being like the first rock festival in the country, first big one, it was like 50,000 people, but it also launched the careers in a big way of folks like that one. Like Jimmy, he played Foxy Lady. I was looking up his set list. This is why I love the internet, is like these stats and stuff, right? He covered Dylan, Howlin' Wolf, B.B. King, The Leaves, Chip Taylor. And that's when he played Wild Thing, is when he burned his guitar to end it. Totally rad. And also, in addition to that just being a cool thing to have attended, I'm sure folks that went are like, wow, I made history. Bonnerovians give credit where it's due. Not only did it launch, you know, the history of rock festivals like that, large gatherings of people, it also was the unofficial start to the summer of love. I hope you're feeling lovey and grabbing those moments of joy where you can, whether it's on a big, in a big field somewhere, dirty, or just safely in your home. It's the summer of love if you want it to be.

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around here, around these parts in the office, we just randomly will be like, hello, is Justice? Because that's one of my favorite artist liners ever captured. The Parisian duo, Justice, collaborating with another French artist, Anjali, on that one called What You Want, came out earlier this year. And I thought I would play it because France is playing soccer today. World Cup game against Senegal. I already played Orchestra Baobab for that Senegalese team. That game is at 2 p.m. And I played before that Tenarwin, a desert blues band that, you know, the members are from parts of Algeria and Mali. Refugees. Incredible story. If you've never heard a Tenarwin story, read that. There was a whole wave of artists coming over here that have made a bigger splash worldwide because we know their stories and they continue. Nevertheless, they persisted, right, to make music together. So that was for Algeria. And later on in the show, I'm going to play some more bands and artists from the places that are playing football today. World Cup football. First, let's go to Sweden. They're not playing today, but this huge hit was from the Swedish duo called Roxette, and it went to number one on this day in history, and we've never played it before, which is crazy because it was on the Pretty Woman soundtrack, and that's why it was such a huge hit. I don't know. I stan Roxette. Maybe you need a sing-along right now. Enjoy this, and we'll get back to some new music in the next little bit on WNXP.

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Okay, that artist Nabil is from Virginia. As far as he's grown up there, I think he's still making music and teaching there. But he was born in Iraq and fled with his family during the Gulf War when he was a newborn. So that counts for me as playing artists that are from the countries that are playing World Cup games today. Matches include that of Iraq this afternoon. And Nabil, really interesting story. He also, you know, is interesting because he has these like big shoegaze guitars and sounds like, you know, English language music a lot of the times, but then he'll sing in Arabic as well. Check out Nabil, that album that song's on, Risala, came out last year, last summer, about a year ago now. I'm so excited to be playing music from all over the world for you and trying not to fumble names and stories and just trying to get you there. Maybe your curiosity will lead you down a rabbit hole because I played Nabil because Iraq's playing soccer today. Who knows? Who knows? I love it. There's more news out of the Middle East that you can find on our sister station, WPLN, of course, NPR nationally covering that. I heard some news of the day coming in today, but I want to just focus on the music with you and transport you to different places, like maybe with this Danish band, Ice Age. I do love this new record. I heard Jason say yesterday he thinks it's one of the most exciting records that's come out in 2026. I tend to agree. Here's proof. It's Ember on WNXP.

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1: 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Wow. 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

Little Wide Open is the Kevin Morby record that came out recently, and we've been playing a lot of the Javelin song, but that's my favorite. Die Young made me cry on first listen, which is a good way to know that you're still alive if you're moved by a piece of music instantly. I hope that you have that experience, not because I want to make you cry, but I do want to make you feel with the playlist. And you help me make a playlist every Thursday morning. We re-air it on Saturday. We got moving with songs to work out to the last 2 weeks, and you can still find those shows and that playlist over at wnxp.org/thematicstatic. But that's also where we're collecting requests for this week's celebration of Black music and Black liberation before the Juneteenth holiday. We're going to be off work here and playing all artists of color on Friday. It's going to be awesome, but we can have sort of a preview show based on your requests on Thursday morning. So think about an artist that has impacted you, maybe artistically, maybe just moved you as music does, and holler. We're going to build an awesome playlist together. You can also DM me, Celia_WNXP. This next group is from Argentina. The Argentinians have taken over Kansas City, and full disclosure, my little brother's girlfriend is from Argentina. So I saw pictures, they got to go, and I saw pictures of them like pre-gaming yesterday. It looks so incredibly lit, so exciting. Of course, Lionel Messi, you know, is maybe the soccer goat, and he will be playing tonight at 8 p.m. That game's on. Very excited for them. And also my brother's girlfriend's dad listens to WNXP from Argentina. I'm so honored. And when I was going to the David Byrne concert on my birthday on May 9th, he DM'd me and said, did you know David Byrne did a song with this Argentinian band? I believe they're called La Portuaria. Is that right? This album came out in 2005 called Rio, and it features our friend and yours, David Byrne. So first time played on WNXP, this one for the Argentina team. May they sail to victory, or at least may everybody in that stadium have a friggin' blast watching.

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Got some high energy new music from Nia Archives on 91.1 WNXP Boys in Blue. And this brand new one that I saw Marquise added, and I was like, oh, yes, Eric the Architect. He's part of Flatbush Zombies, and I've loved everything that he's been on that we've played on WNXP. So I just know without even listening to the full thing, just a little bit, that we're going to like this together. It's called No Doubt, I'm in Love, new music on WNXP.

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Just the best of the best. I have a copy framed and I have a picture of myself next to it at the spot that the cover of The Rise and Fall of Ziggy Stardust and The Spiders from Mars was shot. I'm no Bowie. And I don't look as cool as Bowie did on that cover, but whoever looked as cool as Bowie and sounded as cool. That record was released in the UK on this day in history, 1972. Still one of my all-time favorites, and I thought you might want to hear it after. Newer music out of the UK from Ray. Happier times ahead. I've been playing bands and artists from countries that are playing World Cup games today. And it took a little bit of research for the final game that's on at 11 p.m. local time, Austria versus Jordan. I'm going to play an Austrian artist in the next little bit, one you might expect or might not. If you know me, you might expect it. But this is a new-to-be band from Jordan, and they're called Acher Zafir. I hope that's how you say it. I've been really flubbing things today. But turns out they released a record in 2022, and it's stylized T-H-O, the number 3, B-A-N. So I don't know how you say it, but I thought when I listened to this song, the title track, it rocks. And we love to find music from different countries. So this is a musical discovery as of this morning for me, and maybe also right now for you as we cast our eyes to countries playing World Cup games today. I think this is rad. I hope you enjoy it.

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You normally shouldn't hear that. Like within the same week or month, it should be spaced way out. I'm saying this because I bet Jason's going to tell us this. But it was just played by Jude not too long ago. And yet, when I was searching the archives for Austrian groups and kind of running out of time here on the morning,

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1: In there, the OJs. Eddie LaVert celebrated birthday today. He is 84 years old, and he's the singer for that group, legendary Philly soul group, the OJs. Backstabbers. Love it. And here's a legendary Washington band with a new record out this year. I wrote in my notes app when the Interpol record was announced, I was like, you're telling me at 41 years old, I'm getting new music from Modest Mouse, Death Cab for Cutie, The Strokes, Interpol, probably forgetting another band. It's just been crazy. Like the number of bands that I came up listening to that have new records out, and I'm digging them. So this is the new Death Cab for Cutie tune, Stone Over Water. You're hearing in the year of our Lord, 2026, WNXP.

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Lambrini Girls, Cult of Celebrity on WNXP. Wow, I'm so glad that the injured singer was able to recover and come to the United States of America to play Bonnaroo. It looked like a lot of fun. I saw that they created intentionally a slip and slide mud pit. And yeah, all the clips I saw from Lambrini Girls set made me wish I was at Bonnaroo. That was pretty much that. And the Strokes, aforementioned, Wet Leg, Geese, of course, Hong Kong. There were a lot of bands that WNXP loves, bands and artists that played Bonnaroo. I still haven't heard any accounts from the farm except my dear friend Billy proposed to his girlfriend and they're getting married. Sweet stuff. Here's Karuk with Kleptomaniac, new, well, still local, we claim them, music on WNXP. I hope that you'll stay tuned for the last little bit of my show. And then, of course, just all the live long day with Jude Mason and my other friends and colleagues up here. There's so much great live music coming up. Make sure you check that calendar. If you're looking for something to do, there's always something to do at WNXP.org/events.

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It's Papa Rod, Give It To Me Straight on WNXP. More new music from artists that we've had in town for occasionally cool stuff like the backyard sessions we did at the Bobby Hotel a couple summers in a row. Papa Rod, that was an awesome one. And he looked amazing, sounded amazing, and we love his new releases. So thanks for joining me this morning for any portion of your Tuesday. My name is Celia. I'm here with you most days, 6 to 10. Today I was on one with my World Cup soccer relevance. And I think I might do the same thing tomorrow. We'll just have to see. Keeps me sharp and maybe keeps you on your toes too. Whether or not you care about the World Cup, I bet you care about local music from this guy. He's playing The Truth in October and just announced, surprise, I'm releasing a record very soon. And it's called Frozen Charlotte. But as we get excited about the new Jack White LP, how about the best surprise was the No Name release a couple summers ago. And I remember exactly where I was. I was home depressed after a particularly terrible breakup. And I heard that they were giving away, you know, they were selling copies just in the Third Man stores. And I was like, well, I'm not going to be able to go. And then I got my grubby little hands on one. So see, there's redemption. Just, you know, time will heal all wounds. And then you also will get the LP. So let's celebrate No Name from 2 years ago as we get excited about Frozen Charlotte. Here's Jack White's Archbishop Harold Holmes rounding out the show on WNXP.

Troubles it over, is it? You got family trouble, man trouble, woman trouble, no life through the rubble. You're looking for a true friend or a true lover, or if you've been living undercover. Well, I'm coming to your town to break it all down and help you with all of this. I'm looking to help you find bliss. One day, a one way, can't miss. I'm here to tear all the walls down. Doesn't matter if it's a large town or a small town. Just like Joshua and the fabled walls of Jericho, I'm here to tear down the institution. God spoke to me, said, listen to me.

us for Spring 7 Friends. And don't be selfish and keep this all to yourself and don't eat shellfish. Hate is trying to take someone else's love for yourself. But I'm here to tell you that love is trying to help someone else. I realize that you have tried and tried and are just about ready to give up.

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I still love that the album that came from in 2007 by The Shins is called Wincing the Night Away. I think many of us feel that very viscerally sometimes. That is The Shins on 91.1 WNXP. Before that, Suki Waterhouse is Back in Love again. My name is Jude Mason. Good morning. It's just gone 10 o'clock. Thanks to Celia, particularly for the Roxette sing-along moment this morning, if you missed it. Oh, she and I are saying we think we possibly may have to have a cheesy sing-along like whole category in our music program so that we can put them all together. And every now and then when it's just like, you know what, I think I need, we'll just hit that. Right, I am here until 2. It is Tuesday, June 16th, all the normal nonsense. But I'm going to start with this one. This is new music from Jesse Wells. This is Masks Off. I can't

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0: Nashville's music experience.

That is telehealth and cool job. And there is a cool job that I saw linked. It's very rock, this job that you could apply for if you want to. You would have to move to England, which for some people wouldn't feel like a bad thing. But there is a job that is up, and the job title is Head of Stonehenge. Okay, so if you want to go and work for English Heritage, it pays £64,000 a year, which is probably around 100K. And of course, it's in the UK, so you get 25 days holiday plus bank holidays, like standard. And it goes up to 28 days after 3 years. And it's only 36 hours a week. So if that is something that you want to do, if that is something you are qualified for, go and be, what are you? What's your job? Oh, I know. I'm head of Stonehenge. Man, I think that would be brilliant. This is 91.1 WNXP. My name's Jude Mason. Here's Steve Lacey.

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0: For our WNXP Nashville Artist of the Month, we're not focusing on a particular artist. 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Nashville's R&B and soul scene is on the rise, and here's one of the artists at the forefront.
1: Hi, I'm Summer Joy, local here, local R&B artist. As I started venturing out, singing out in public, singing my songs, especially in those writings rounds, like I used to apologize before I would sing and be like, hey, if y'all are here to listen to country, I'm so sorry. That's not what I can offer you right now. I think Nashville is now becoming, we're moving from being tolerant of other genres to accepting.

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from 2024. That is Summer Joy and Honey. And Summer Joy, I think, like, totally sums up that song. It's got such a beautiful vibe to it. And Summer Joy is one of our WNXP Nashville Artists of the Month. This month, we are highlighting the burgeoning R&B scene here in Nashville and bringing to light some of these incredible artists. You can find out more if you head online to WNXP.org. Before that, we had Clipping and Say the Name. They are coming back for a WNXP Presents show that was rescheduled. It was meant to be in February and it's going to be in August. You can win tickets. You can find out more information. It's at the Basement East. I cannot wait. It's something that I'm really looking forward to towards the end of August. Can't wait, can't wait, can't wait. My name is Jude Mason and I'm going to be talking about some America 250 stuff in a minute, but, you know, not that America 250. But first of all, let's hear from The Strokes.

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A beautiful collaboration that has got Joy her first gold disc. That is Nashville's own Joy Ladakoon and Chris Stapleton with Sweet Symphony, which I can imagine is going to be at an awful lot of weddings this summer. And before that, I went back to 94, I think. Hang on, where is it? No, 91 from Gish for Smashing Pumpkins and Siva. What do the Smashing Pumpkins and Chris Stapleton have in common? Yep. They are the first bands that have been announced that are going to be playing at the America 250 July the 4th concert. This is the one that has been in the works for 10 years. And it is a bipartisan committee that was put together by Congress a decade ago. And they are putting on this concert. It's now going to be in Los Angeles on the 4th of July. And tickets cost $17.76. I see what they did there. There's also going to be 5,000 free tickets donated to first responders, veteran service workers. And it's called America's Block Party. And yeah, and it feels like it's going to be good. But tickets do go on sale today at 10 a.m. Pacific, which is, you know, noon our time. If you wanted to head out to Los Angeles and go to this thing, it's at the LA Memorial Coliseum. It's a shame that it's over on that side of the world. But hey, good for them. It looks like it's going to be really cool. I love the idea, and it might be fun to watch. Of course, there'll be huge, huge fireworks, and I'm sure it will be on TV that we can watch it. What I particularly love is the person that is going to be hosting that show, that concert, live, is going to be this person.

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Cause when it's time for loving, it's the woman that gets them sworn. Stepping, strutting, moving on, rhyming, cutting, and not forgetting. We are the ones to give birth to the new generation of prophets, cause it's late.

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of the bangers. They still can't take you nowhere. That is Move, new music from them. Before that, The Heavy and How You Like Me Now. My name is Jude Mason. You are listening to me here on 91.1 WNXP. This is Nashville Public Radio's Music Discovery Station. It is 5 and a half minutes past 11. And at this time every day, I like to look at a website called the National Day Calendar and then get you guys to help me figure out what to play. So today there is only one national day, and that is National Fudge Day, which isn't the most inspiring, but yesterday there were five. So I've moved two over from yesterday. So yes, absolutely. If you have been desperate to play a song that makes you think about fudge, go for it. But I didn't think that was particularly inspiring. Certainly wasn't for me. So yesterday, one of the national days was National Nature Photography Day. Now, there is a very, very obvious song that I would like to play for Nature Photography Day. If you can guess what it is, go for it. The other one, it was yesterday, it was National Smile Power Day. And what that is about, it's about spreading positivity. And if you know anything about me and this segment, this show, these hours every day, I love to spread positivity. That is annoying to some people, but, you know, suck it up. That's who I am and what I do. And so Smile Power is saying, like, if you're out and about and you smile, the normal human reaction is to smile back. You smile and you can spread happiness just by smiling at people. It makes a massive difference. Obviously, don't make it weird. Come on, guys, don't make it weird. But Smile Power. So I thought there must be bunches of tracks about smiles, and there are. So I want songs about smiling at people or spreading happiness, that kind of thing with smiles. So songs about smiles. There is a song I want to play that does very well for National Nature Photography Day, and the other one is National Fudge Day. So your favorite smile songs is really, I think, where we're going to be, because there's so many, but I want to know what your favorite ones are. 615-320-9100 is the number here in the studio. 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Leave me a voicemail. 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Songs about fudge, nature photography, and smiling. While I play this, this is Brother Wallace. He is awesome. He's going to be in town next week at the OG Basement on June 24th. If you don't have anything on that night, I suggest you go, because this is going to be very good.

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Block Party and Coming On Strong. That for sure makes me smile, particularly the lyric, I was happy as a pig in spite of myself. They are going to be at the Ryman on July 8th. You can win tickets if you head online to wnxp.org and go to our giveaways page. There are stacks of tickets left for Block Party. It's actually very strange. I've never clicked on a Ryman thing and seen so many blue dots for a band that I was super, super excited about and thought was going to sell out. So if you are in town and you fancy going to see Block Party, it's not that expensive. I mean, as far as I say, we're not talking over $100 a ticket. We're talking like 40, 50 bucks or something like that. But do go and have a look because there are more tickets available than possibly you think there are. Before that, REM and Star 69 from Monster in 94. My name's Jude Mason. Thanks for everybody getting in touch with suggestions for today's National Days. JK, you made me laugh out loud. He said for National Fudge Day, he said, holy fudge, I'd like to hear that Lemon Sucker track again. I played a new track by this band, Lemon Sucker. I'm going to give it another spin, but not this hour. I'm going to play it in the 12 o'clock hour, so keep listening and you can. Laramie emailed in and said, I don't think Joan Osborne gets enough credit for the smiling faces sometimes that she, the cover that she did on her covers album originally by Undisputed Truth in 1971. That is a really nice call. Jeremy Klein for National Fudge Day said, how about Chocolate Jesus by Tom Waits? Anna HG says, for smiling Smile Power, The Whole World Smiles by Outkast. For Fudge Day, how about Hozier Too Sweet? I definitely agree with that. And one that takes on nature photography and smiling is Death Cab's Crooked Teeth. Brian said for nature photography, how about Simon and Garfunkel's Kodachrome? For Fudge Day, Chocolate City by Parliament. And Christopher said for nature photography, Rio by Duran Duran. I'm trying to put the dots together. Can't quite get there at the moment, but keep them coming. Songs about smiling. What are your favourite smiling songs to make people smile? Songs about fudge and songs about nature photography. Call 615-320-9100 and leave me a voicemail. 615-320-9100. You can email jude@wnxp.org or you can send me a direct message on Instagram where I'm at Jude Mason Voice. While you're doing that, we're going to celebrate the 84th birthday of an incredible man from the Philly soul scene, Eddie Levant, who puts the vocals to this one.

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WNXP, and she is going to be one of the people playing down at the Ascension St. Thomas Yards at Nashville Yards. Ascension St. Thomas Landing at Nashville Yards as part of our Summer Line series. It is amazing. We are doing this whole free thing. It's all ages. It's free. It's outdoors. And the first one is next Friday night with Cece Coakley and Devin Gilfillian, of course. So you can RSVP online at wnxp.org/summerlineseries. Thank you so much for everybody for your suggestions. Brian got back again and said, how about Illegal Smile by John Prine? Lashley said, oh, what a wonderful World by Kacey Musgraves for Nature Photography Day. And Logan said, how about Louis Armstrong and his orchestra? When you're smiling, the whole world smiles with you. That is pretty much on topic. My name is Jude Mason. You're listening to me here on 91.1 WNXP. And honoring today's national days, we're going to start with National Nature Photography Day. And I can't believe none of you kind of thought of this one, and I'm going to play this one because this, you know, it's Wishing I Had a Photograph of You by Flock of Seagulls. Because if you're taking a photograph of a flock of seagulls, then if that isn't nature, I don't know what is.

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parquet courts, watching strangers smile, because that is smile power. It's all about how catching smiles are. And my name is Jude Mason. Thank you to everybody for your suggestions. We had in there a little clip of Louis Armstrong, as suggested by Logan. Also in there, we had Too Sweet by Hozier, as suggested by Anna for National Fudge Day, and started for National Wildlife Photography Day with Flock of Seagulls, wishing I had a photograph of you. You know, photographing seagulls, blah, blah, blah. So I've got time for one more. And if you want to spread a smile for National Smile Power Day, then you've got to really mean it, right? You've got to what? It can't be a fake smile. You have to smile like you mean it. Sorry, I just had to.

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Lucius and Turn It Around. It was so great when they did a show for us here at WNXP. Last summer, we were on the flat top box at the top of the Pinnacle. It was the very first event there at that venue, and it was celebrating their Gold Rush album release, and it was a very good night. My name is Jude Mason, and I play that Lucius track, Turn It Around, because it, under the title Scientific like articles your parents send you, humans prefer to walk anti-clockwise. Scientists have found that anywhere in the world, if you ask people to turn around, they will mainly turn to the left. Unless, of course, you're Derek Zoolander. But yeah, but scientists have absolutely no idea. It says, if you simply ask someone to start walking, whether they are wandering around a museum, a supermarket, or even an empty room, it is most likely that they will drift counterclockwise. As with many discoveries in science, the revelation is apparently lucky. They just ran some experiments and found out, and they have absolutely no idea. But they did it all over the globe in both hemispheres and this, that, and the other, and everybody tends to move to the left. So I don't know what that means about, you know, driving on the right and stuff, but I'm just saying. My name's Jude Mason. It's just gone noon here in Nashville, Tennessee. And there's some new music now. This actually came out towards the end of last year. The album Electro Soul came out this year. DJ Harrison is such a great artist. And it's taken a minute for us to get on to it, but it's still really good. And Music Discovery is Music Discovery. If it's released today or if it was released lots of weeks ago, this is DJ Harrison featuring Yaya Bey. This is incredible. This is called Stay Ready.

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That's new music from Arlo Parks, Blue Disco. She played that at our members only event that we did at the Blue Room a couple of weeks ago. 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And listen, if you do have your phone in your hand, most of us have Spotify, unless you are a very, very wonderful person and you've taken it off. But at a recent Spotify upgrade, they changed the logo to be like a green disco ball, and it was so frustrating that it was only there for a week or so and they've got rid of it. So if you still have the green disco ball, annoying green disco ball, just go to your updates and go and update your Spotify and it will go back to what you're used to. It just kept tricking my eye and I did not like it, but it's gone. It's gone. Hooray. Bye-bye. My name is Jude Mason. You're listening to 91.1 WNXP. This is Nashville Public Radio's Music Discovery Station. And there's this awesome band from the UK called Lemon Sucker. And I gave this a play yesterday and I have been asked to replay it, but there is brand new music from Lemon Sucker. They've signed to a fantastic New York record label, and this is the new one from them. This is called Stain.

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0: Devin Gilfillian, welcome back to WNXP. You're no stranger, but we've not gotten to sit down on the record like this. It's a real joy for me.
1: It's good to be here, Celia. Thank you for having me. Thank you.
0: And the occasion, instead of just you being a neighbor and a friend right between tour dates, please come, is that you have a record coming out on June 26th, and we are celebrating in a big way locally with a show. You're helping us kick off our Summer Line series
1: downtown on
0: the release date of Time Will Tell. Are you so stoked to be playing these new songs like on that day in front of your friends?
1: I'm so stoked. And we're going to have some special friends, you know, some special guests come up, and there might even be a choir. Who knows?
0: We're
1: getting logistics together on, you know, all the things, but I want it to be a party, you know, and I'm really excited to play these new songs live. And that's always for me the fun part, is taking this album, this art that we made in the studio and take it, and how do we recreate it live in an exciting way and take the magic of music and what we did in the studio and make it live.
0: Mm-hmm. And watch people's responses. Like, it's that energy transfer in front of an audience, right?
1: Exactly.

Swoon-worthy music from a swoon-worthy human. That's Devin Gilfillian and Moonflower. And he is going to be headlining our first of our Summerline series, which is a week from Friday, the 26th of June. Please come along. It is free. It's going to be a great night. It is all ages. So come and see Devin. It's also the day his album comes out. So who knows how amazing it's going to be. I do. It's going to be brilliant. Come along. You can RSVP to guarantee your entry and give us an idea of numbers at wnxp.org/Summerline Series. Or hey, if you've already downloaded the app, you can RSVP from there as well. My name is Jude Mason. I'm with you for an hour and a bit till 2 o'clock. And this is another band that is coming to town this summer. They're going to be at the Pinnacle in July. You can win tickets. 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

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My name is Jude Mason. 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I don't know if y'all had, you know, yourselves or have children of a certain age, like older Gen X, Gen Z children. But we played an awful lot of Guitar Hero in our house on the Wii when the kids were little and absolutely loved it. And apparently there is a new kind of version thereof. There is a new game called Stage Tour, and it is the successor video game to Guitar Hero. And they have confirmed some of the first songs that you're going to be able to play on the game. One of them is Red Hot Chili Peppers' Danny California, Extreme's 1990 track Get the Funk Out, which features a Nuno Bettencourt solo that apparently Brian May once described as a tour de force. Well, there you go. And but finally, there's some other ones. There's some metal. There's Ghost. Squarehammer is going to be on there. But one of the ones that I think would be very, very fun to play along with that's going to be on it is this one.

Chinese American Bear and Turn Up the Radio. Before that, Heads Will Roll by Yeah Yeah Yeahs. My name is Jude Mason. You're listening to me here on 91.1 WNXP. I'm here for just under an hour. In a minute, after the next set, I'm going to read one of my favorite music stories that I have found ever. It is so bizarre and I love it very, very much. But first, I'm going to play a few things, including one of my favorites, a kind of a forgotten favorite from 93, and this, which is the new one from Sun Little. This is Whip the Wind.

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That is a brand new track by Johnny Marr on 91.1 WNXP. That came out this morning. He's announced that he's got an album coming later in the year, and that is the track. Did I play it because I particularly love the music? Not necessarily. Did I play it because Morrissey has published a list of his enemies? Yes. Yes, I did. So Morrissey on his website has posted a thing. It came out on June 12th, I think. And it's just a whole list of names. And the title of the group is The Malefactors. And then he's just got this massive list of people that we imagine is people that he hates. And unsurprisingly, the first person on that list is Johnny Marr. But then it goes down. It has some truly remarkable and strange people, some that are possibly understandable. So it goes, this is who Morrissey hates: Johnny Marr, Princess Diana, Keir Starmer, who's the Prime Minister of the UK, Anthony Kiedis, Elton John, and Aubrey Drake Graham, yes, Drake, that is, Lisa Simpson, Donald Trump, Tom York, Damon Albarn, Taylor Swift, Zendaya, Katy Perry, Jack Black, Machine Gun Kelly. But then also in there, it then gets very strange because then it goes Edward Cullen, yeah, you know, the vampire from Twilight, Popeye, I quote, a very judgmental garden gnome named Clive, Jamie Oliver, Ryan Reynolds, Snoop Dogg. You can't hate Snoop Dogg. Willem Dafoe, Meryl Streep, Bigfoot. I mean, it is literally, you can't make this up. It's just the most insane thing. Anyway, I am now going to play three artists who I was very surprised to see are on Morrissey's hate list, starting with this person.

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I kid you not, Mitski is on Morrissey's hate list. Why? What has Mitski done? I mean, we all know, I think at this point, that Morrissey is not the most stable or delightful human. But I was very surprised to see Mitski on his malefactors list, as well as Mo Cara, who is one of the members of Kneecap, and Björk is on there. Other surprising people include Tame Impala, Stevie Nicks, Cher, Stephen King, the Blue Album, I guess that's Weezer's thing. And then it was Ross from Friends is on there as well. Stanley Kubrick, Chappell Roan, 50 Cent, just so bizarre. I am going to try and find a way of putting this malefactors list just up there, because you really do need to see it to believe it. There's how many names are there altogether? It's something like 97 names that he's put up there. Anyway, it made me very surprised. This is 91.1 WNXP, and you know who Morrissey doesn't hate? He doesn't hate These Sacred Souls.

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It's a new dawn, it's a new day.

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1: Oh, some great indie rock coming out of Nashville. That is Edge Hill and Love to Go. It is time for me to go. And I'm going to leave you with a track that's actually from a children's program. But it is a band that we know and love because it is, I think it's going to rain again tomorrow. So that means now you need to get outside and here is some encouragement from Hot, Hot Heat.

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Fable Little Horse. In the year of the horse, the song is Rewind. 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We are going to keep it in the animal family with this next band. It's Office Dog. It's a new track, Gold Things, on 91.1.

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Baby Little Horse. In the year of the horse, the song is Rewind. 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Hard to believe that. 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We are going to keep it in the animal family with this next band. It's Office Dog. It's a new track, Gold Things, on 91.1.

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1: 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And Belcourt Theater, now playing Steven Spielberg's Disclosure Day with Emily Blunt, Josh O'Connor, and Coleman Domingo. Starting Wednesday, it's Bleak Week, and opening Friday, Leviticus. Christopher Nolan's Odyssey opens July 16th.

Okay, this album is slowly creeping its way to one of my favorites of the year. It's called Be Sweet to Me. It's the brand new debut record from Violet Grohl. That is my favorite track, hands down. It's called 595. You're hearing it on WNXP. I'm Emily Young. This is the Emily Young Power Hour. Up next, one of the greatest opening tracks ever written. It's Television with See No Evil.

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I keep seeing all of these live videos from the latest Kevin Morby tour, and it's making me even more sad that that tour does not include a Nashville date. Most recently, he was in Atlanta, and sweet Aaron Ray was there, and that voice combination just wrecks my soul in the best way. That song is Javelin. It's taken from A Little Wide Open, Kevin Morby's new record. 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I'm Emily Young. This is the Emily Young Power Hour. 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

Tractor Beam. It's the new one from Snail Mail. You're listening to WNXP. And recently, Snail Mail announced that she is going on tour. They are going on tour with Soccer Mommy. It makes sense. It's like these are both solo artists who perform under these band moniker names. And is it the band? Is it the artist? Et cetera, et cetera. That is such a great pairing that I'm pretty blown away by. And it is happening in Nashville over at Brooklyn Bowl. Those tickets are available now. I'm Emily Young, heading out. Going to leave you with some Stephen Malkmus and the Jicks. Do not feed the oyster. I'll see you guys tomorrow.

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That artist is named MT Jones. You may have discovered him through WNXP because that's our deal. It's our mission. Music discovery right here in Middle Tennessee. That artist, MT Jones, coming to town for the Americana Fest and also another show. And I can't remember it. I was searching, you know, the impossible to search Outlook email. Sorry, Microsoft. It just doesn't work very well. Like, I know he's coming back to town for something else. Maybe it hasn't been announced yet, and that's quite possible because that happens too. People tell us things, and we have to wait to then tell you, like is the case with our next artist. I knew about this a few weeks ago, and now I'm finally able to talk about it. Julia Jacklin, who we love from Australia, signed a deal with a new label. The legendary 4AD has a new album coming out called The Gem a little later this year and is, yes, returning to the U.S. to tour and has added Nashville to the list. We're so happy about that. It's going to be happening in November over at Brooklyn Bowl. I believe tickets just went on sale for that. This is a preview of that new record. Julia Jacklin, new music on 91.1 with Get Away From Me.

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0: R&B and soul as a genre has gotten a lot of people's attention over the last couple of years, and Nashville has responded. All throughout the month of June, we are putting a spotlight on Nashville's R&B and soul scene for our WNXP Nashville Artist of the Month. Here's one of the artists carving their own path in the scene.
1: Hi, I'm Summer Joy, local here, local R&B artist. The feeling of it all, it just, all I have is my heart to give, and that's what the audience will get. And so I think putting myself in a genre and having a definition for it, it's definitely for the audience so they can better understand. But I'm still figuring that out for sure as I'm honing in on my sonic direction, because I like to do so many things, and just a makeup of my influences, and that is from folk to rock, blues, soul, jazz, classical, and I'm just having fun seeing how I create my recipe, you know? And I think I want to be one of those people who is pioneering, because I feel like there's a movement right now as the underground is bubbling up. You know, we all realize that, you know, Music City is not just country. It's Music City. It's all music. And it's going to take one of us to open up the door. And as soon as someone does, then it's just everybody else can come pouring in. And I think that's why, at least the people that I've been connecting with, we all feel this unified purpose with that, at least in our city. I think it's definitely working its way towards, there's still work to do. But if I could be one of those voices that just even people listening, that so much gratitude towards that.
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0: That is Summer Joy, Nashville-based artist, and one of the artists we're focusing on for the Nashville Artist of the Month spotlight on the emerging R&B scene. Just heard Summer Joy talking about that right before the song, giving you a little context on this whole thing. If you go over to WNXP.org, look under Nashville Artist of the Month, you'll find, in this case, this collective of stories we've been telling all year. Yes, technically, June is Black Music Month, but all year round, we are shining the spotlight on what is happening in Nashville. That means all of Nashville. 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You can check out all that work over at WNXP.org.
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That is, of course, the artist Mitski, beloved worldwide, except by apparently Morrissey. Who knows what goes on in that man's head? Such a strange bird. Still love the Smiths and some of the Morrissey work, but he also is one of those people that just get him away from the internet. Just, we really don't need to know every single thought that goes through your head. So apparently he has some sort of hate list. Chaperones on it. It's a bunch of random things, but we don't want to focus on hate. Although, in the defense of Morrissey, he did release a record called Viva Hate. He warned you many years ago. He warned you. No, we'll focus on love. And we do love Johnny Marr, his former bandmate in the Smiths, and by all accounts, the far more, let's just say, grounded member of that band. Johnny Marr announcing a new record today. It is called The Age of Everything. He says that kind of encompasses the way a lot of people feel. But as opposed to just overwhelm, he says there's also possibility. Just change the lens on the thinking about this right now. This is the first song we heard from it. This is Johnny Marr and the song Spin on 91.1 WNXP.

So we learned something today about Cameron Winter and geese in relation to the Grammys. The Grammys announcing today some new categories. And there are a few headlines here. Number one, we're expanding again, y'all. So you might remember, if you're a follower of this or if you're in the music business, back in 2012, they shrunk the categories, consolidated them, because it was up to like 110, brought them all the way back down below 80, and here we are again. Now we're back up right at 100. They've added new categories in Best Asian Pop. Let's see here. Best Latin Song, Traditional Pop Vocal, R&B Collaboration, Traditional Folk. But I think the headline for a lot of us, because it's always such a confusing category, is they've extended the number of times you can submit to be Best New Artist. So let that sink in. That's right. So it's not really based on the way I think most people would think of it. Hey, you're a new artist and your record came out, your first record, and you know, after that, you're not really the new artist anymore. No, you can kind of keep submitting because it's more of a outcome-based, I guess, if you're popular enough or not, even though if you've been around 10 years. Remember that happening with Glass Animals? Well, apparently Cameron Winter was submitted, as was Geese, twice. And before, the rules for the Grammy said you could only submit three times. Now, you could submit four. So maybe Geese are up next year. Kurt Vile, probably too late for him. This is new music for him, though, called Chance to Bleed on 91.1.

Jason Isbell with Be Afraid on 91.1 WNXP. Right before that, Southern Avenue. And I play that one today for a very specific reason, tied to Mr. Isbell. He announced for the Jason Isbell and the 400 unit annual just taking up shop at the Ryman. That's what I'm going to call it. How many shows this year? 1, 2, 3, 4, 5, 6, 7 shows this year in October. He always goes with the theme for the special guests, which we always appreciate. We're big themers here at 91.1. This theme this year is Memphis. So he's got the Bo Keys. He's got Al Capone and the blues rap band, Ben Nichols from Lucero, the Tommy Thomas 3, Southern Avenue, aforementioned on there, and an artist who it is just weird kismet lining up situation where last night I was at the OG basement and I was looking up on the ceiling, got all the old flyers up there and going, yep, I was at that show, at that show. And one of them was Amy LeVere from Memphis. And I was like, man, that was a good show. I loved Amy LeVere, love Amy LeVere. And I was thinking about this song and the timing of it, how maybe she doesn't get the respect within the Americana world that she should, all this stuff, right? It's just the random thoughts while having coffee this morning. And sure enough, Amy LeVere, one of the folks on the Jason Isbell night, she will be playing on the October 23rd night, to be exact. That one just announced today. Let's listen to some Amy LeVere here on

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That is Michigander from Nashville. Well, not from, but lives in Nashville, Tennessee. I love in the line in that song about him being mayor of the scene. I really think of Jason, a.k.a. Michigander, as the mayor of the scene. Always knows everybody and just happy to see everyone and writes, of course, incredible songs. Michigander here on the 615 week, yesterday being official 615 day. A lot of people celebrating the whole week, including our friends over at Do 615. They have an incredible list of not only shows, but giveaways, restaurants that are participating, all kinds of folks who are getting in on the local action this week. If you want to get in on that action, yeah, I suggest go over there to that Do 615 list. It's right there. As soon as you pop onto the do615.com, boom, it's right at the very top. Another who used to be here, and maybe if he felt the love a little more, he still would be. Come on back home, Yacht Club. This is from his new record, Make It Easy on 91.1.

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I'm Jason Moon Wilkins. I love that song. Next up is a band that I love that I am using a headline as an excuse to play them. As I often do, you guys may have noticed a theme. My theme is topical. I follow the music news. I want you guys to know what's going on. You have busy lives. You don't always get a chance to see or know that Mojave 3, the band after Slow Dive, which was really kind of Slow Dive maybe minus one member, and went a little bit more Americana at times, but still very spacey and beautiful and overlooked a little bit, so much so that I didn't realize that their music wasn't available on vinyl until this announcement today that 4AD, the incredible label, is reissuing these things on vinyl. So if you're a big fan of Slow Dive, Neil Halstead, and Mojave 3, it's there. Now, while normally, yes, some of their best songs are these spacious and reverby songs, this one right here, a bit of a pop song from Mojave 3 that I really like. It's called Breaking the Ice on 91.1 WNXP.

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1: 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And Belcourt Theater, now playing Steven Spielberg's Disclosure Day with Emily Blunt, Josh O'Connor, and Coleman Domingo. Starting Wednesday, it's Bleak Week, and opening Friday, Leviticus. 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

Man, sometimes you just need that in the middle of the days as they're warming up. It is the proverbial cool drink of water. Baby Rose, but never mind. New music from her on 91.1 WNXP. Up next, music from a band, not from whom. What is the proper phrase for this? A band that you can win tickets to see their show? Yeah, I think that's grammatically correct. The point is, it's trivia this week. Trivia has returned to the Blue Room on Thursday. You can go hang out and, yes, of course, win tickets to big shows from Block Party and Kurt Vile and Big Thief.

0: Smashing Pumpkins on WNXP. They're back in the headlines today in a headline that really demands that you actually read the article because otherwise you could get confused. Smashing Pumpkins playing a America 250 concert, but not that one. Y'all know which one I'm talking about. The one that, for all its ill-fatedness, did deliver us the craziest video of the year from that CNC Music Factory guy. No, this is a separate one. It was actually set up by Congress back in 2016 to celebrate this 250th anniversary of the signing of the Declaration of Independence. This one is going to happen out in L.A. It will feature Smashing Pumpkins, Chris Stapleton, hosted by Queen Latifah, happening on July 4th. Other artists to be named soon. And it has a charitable component, etc. One other part that I didn't know until reading this in the article today, it's part of a series of shows that I guess kind of like New Year's Eve style, maybe from a broadcast standpoint, you'll be checking in with Summerfest up in Milwaukee. Played that before. Amazing. Fort Campbell Fest up in Kentucky. One in Charleston, Boston, Philadelphia. Some of those lineups are set to be announced soon.
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Jesse Wells' title track to his new album that just came out last week from the Nashville-based musician. I'm Jason Moon Wilkins. Last night, I was out at the OG Basement, and its proprietor, Michael Grimy Grimes, was there. We were talking about Jesse Wells. He was telling me about that show last week that I told you guys about. It was that pop-up show in the parking lot of the OG Basement. He says it was packed, amazing, and that Jesse's band, it was great. He's very bullish on Jesse Wells right now, is what I'm saying. Grimy, all about what's happening in the Jesse Wells universe. Up next on the show, a band that will be in town tonight over at the Cannery Complex. They are the owner of some songs that fall into the category, in my mind, of should have been a hit. Some songs that just maybe the timing was slightly off, but they're so good. I'm talking about the band Phantom Planet. They'll be playing at the Cannery Complex this evening and playing on your radio right now. First things first on WNXP.

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0: I've got three things to say about that. Number one, Superdrag's In the Valley of the Dying Stars, their early aughts album that contains that song, Lighting the Way, is just straight bangers all the way through. I'm just letting you know. If that somehow just missed your radar, or maybe you're young enough to where you just don't even know, go back. Listen to that full record. If you even have an inkling of liking the Foo Fighters and all that. Anyway, that's one thing to say about it. Number two, they're doing their Destination Superdrag reunion shows, three of them at the Eastside Bowl next weekend. Still figuring out which night I'm going to go to that. They have a strip down night and then two full band nights. And last thing about that, I have an apology to really everyone. I was setting up an interview with John Davis of Superdrag, who lived in Nashville for a long time, in my defense. But I forgot that he had moved back to Knoxville and said, hey, man, let's do this interview. Okay, great. Day of the interview, he's texting me. So we're doing this on Zoom. And I'm like, no, come over to the studio. Oh, old guys on text. We can't be trusted. But we're hoping to figure this out and get John on the air talking about great records like In the Valley of the Dying Star.
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Steve Lacy, The Feeling, from his long-awaited new album on 91.1 WNXP. I'm Jason Moon Wilkins, and I'm proud to announce that today we can say that WNXP is presenting Esperanza Spalding coming up two nights at the City Winery. Just got announced today. This one goes back just a little bit for a collaboration she did with someone you may have seen at City Winery before, Robert Glasper. This is Esperanza Spalding, Q-Tip, and Robert Glasper on Why We Speak on 91.1.

New music from the Chicago-based band Freako is still around. That song featured from their brand new record called Something Worth Waiting For. And as I'm writing down some of my favorite records of this year so far, I'm trying to get it to 10 records, but I end up writing down like 25 albums that I've enjoyed this year. But Freako definitely on that list. I love this project. And if you love that album just as much as I do, Freako will be coming to Nashville on October 30th, hitting the stage at the Blue Room. My name is Marquise Munson. Thank you so much for tuning in to WNXP Nashville. I'll be here with you until 9 p.m. tonight. Then I'll hand it off to Michael Pollard with The Cypher. If you love hip hop, make sure you stay tuned for The Cypher in the 9 o'clock hour. But speaking of shows happening at the Blue Room, Wombo will be coming to Nashville. The Louisville band will be here on July 23rd for a WNXP Present show at the Blue Room. Here's a song from back in 2022, Wombo with One of These.

0: 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I swear to
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Hi, my name is Marquise Munson, and tune in to Soulphonic Sounds every Friday, 6 until 8 p.m. A perfect place to get your weekend started with those familiar soul classics, forgotten favorites, songs you discovered because of a hip-hop sample, and artists that are carrying the genre of funk and soul music forward. With guest DJs and insight into the soul music that we all love, tune in to Soulphonic Sounds every Friday with the replay Sunday, 6 until 8 p.m. right here on 91.1 WNXP. 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

featured from their latest record, The Last Balloon. That is Tank and the Bangas featuring Lucky Day with Move. They'll be performing at Brooklyn Bowl, that show happening on October 17th. And I saw Tank and the Bangas the last time they performed at Brooklyn Bowl. It was a lot of fun. They just released their new album called Red Balloon, and I had a good time. I was dancing all throughout the night. Hopefully, you never see me dance in public because I cannot dance that well, so I don't need people to be judging me. I look like one of those wacky inflatable tube men that be outside your local car dealership. That's what I look like dancing, so hopefully you don't never see that in person. But Tank of the Bangas, October 17th, happening at Brooklyn Bowl. Dance however you want to dance. And my name is Marquise Munson. Thank you so much for tuning in on this Tuesday. Really do appreciate it. And this next artist will be coming to Nashville next week, June 24th, at the OG Basement. The Georgia-based soul singer known as Brother Wallace just released his debut record called Electric Love. He's been doing music for a very long time in the church. He even performed with Kirk Franklin at Madison Square Garden when he was a kid, and now he's making music in his own right. Here is new music, Brother Wallace, Gone with the Wind.

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CeCe Coakley opening up for Devin Gilfillian as WNXP kicks off Summerline Series presented by Tin Pop, happening at Ascension St. Thomas Landing at Nashville Yards on June 26th. CeCe Coakley, Devin Gilfillian. It's going to be a fun summer. I look forward to the Summerline Series. 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But you can RSVP by heading over to our website, WNXP.org. That is happening next week, June 26th. Devin Gilfillian and CeCe Coakley, followed by Bully and Massey 99 on August 22nd, which is the day before my birthday. So that will be a pre-birthday celebration. And then on September 25th, you have Rat Boys and Oven. So you can RSVP for all those events by heading over to our website, WNXP.org. And right now, here's some music from Courtney Barnett featuring Waxahachie. This is Sight Unseen.

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I can confirm, as of yesterday, the inflatable crybaby that's on the album cover for Vince Staples is still on the roof of Vinyl Tap. So if you go to Vinyl Tap, you will see a big inflatable crybaby, and it is still there. So you can take pictures with it, post it on your social media, and all that good stuff. But hopefully it stays up there for a very long time. It sort of fits with the aesthetic of Vinyl Tap, honestly. And if they ever get rid of it, I kind of want it for my own house. So just putting that word out there. But that is Vince Staples with Cotton. That song featured from his brand new record, Crybaby. Vince Staples also announcing a tour for this record. Unfortunately, that tour will not be stopping in Nashville. And I'm very sad and bummed out about it because I wanted to see Vince Staples live, and it makes me regret not going to Bonnaroo to go see him on that Thursday. But there is an artist that will be coming to Nashville. It was announced earlier today. Isaiah Rashad, who released another one of my favorite projects from this year, It's Been Awful. Isaiah Rashad will be hitting the stage on September 10th at Marathon Music Works. Here's his collaboration with SZA called Boy in Red.

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